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1: Okay, let me give you an update. The truckload of beer that was stolen in Montclair, California is still missing. Police now say that the 40,000 pounds of Pabst Blue Ribbon, worth about 70 grand. The latest development in the case is that the beer was stolen from that Anheuser-Busch distribution center in two separate incidents, which means they got away with it, then they went back and they got even more. I do think it is important to point out, though, that when it comes to beer, you don't really steal it. You only rent it.
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2: Here's your MyUSCountry.com weather forecast. Slight chance of thunderstorms tonight, otherwise mainly clear skies. Lows dip down to about 68. Southeasterly winds at around 5 miles an hour. A mix of clouds and sun tomorrow. Chance of thunderstorms. Daytime highs approaching 85. Chance of thunderstorms tomorrow night. Lows level off around 70. Mainly clear skies. I'm weatherology meteorologist Megan Mulford. Right now, it's 86 degrees.
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3: Did we or didn't we? That is the question I don't even have the answer to yet. But if I find out, Facebook will likely be the first place you will see it. So be sure to follow along at Rowdy Vision. That is also the place to congregate online with all of my rowdy friends like Jeff, who is no spring chicken. Says, I cannot wait to stop complaining about the heat so I can start complaining about the cold. My friend Greg has always been, you know, a messy

0: job for me would be the person who stains things for detergent commercials. And if you don't have a dog, you're probably not going to get this one, but I know a lot of you will. It's from Jackie, who says, every time my dog's retractable leash smacks me on the knuckles, I wonder which one of us is actually being trained.
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1: We all knew this was coming, and I don't think any of us really like it, but who are we going to call about it? 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
4: Here's your myuscountry.com weather forecast. Slight chance of thunderstorms tonight, otherwise mainly clear skies. Lows dip down to about 68. Southeasterly winds at around 5 miles an hour. A mix of clouds and sun tomorrow. Chance of thunderstorms. Daytime highs approaching 85. Chance of thunderstorms tomorrow night. Lows level off around 70. Mainly clear skies. I'm weatherology meteorologist Megan Mulford. Right now, it's 86 degrees.
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2: 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Or at least I think he is. 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
3: Here is some research I am choosing to believe without asking any further questions. 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Now, researchers are not going so far as to say that coffee magically gives you all of these benefits, but the association is certainly there. So tomorrow morning, I have this Rowdy recommendation for you. 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
5: weather.
6: Here's your MyUSCountry.com weather forecast. Slight chance of thunderstorms tonight, otherwise mainly clear skies. Lows dip down to about 68. Southeasterly winds at around 5 miles an hour. A mix of clouds and sun tomorrow. Chance of thunderstorms. Daytime highs approaching 85. Chance of thunderstorms tomorrow night. Lows level off around 70, mainly clear skies. I'm weatherology meteorologist Megan Mulford. Right now, 84.

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1: Yummy, yummy, yummy, I got love in my tummy.
2: Yeah, we do have food news today. Pernod Ricard, the maker of Jameson Whiskey, says they are experiencing weaker sales here in the United States of America. So their promotions and marketing department is now working hard behind the scenes to figure out how to activate a second St. Patrick's Day. Buzzballs knows its fan base well, so they are collaborating with Pop-Tarts on s'mores and brown sugar cinnamon flavored canned cocktails. Just like the toaster pastries, the drink feels like a bad idea and a good idea all at the same time. Oh, and I know this is kind of heavy. When asked, what would you choose for your last meal? The majority of people in 28 states said a nice, thick, juicy steak. I presume in the rest of the states, the answer was a reprieve from the governor.
0: You're riding with Rowdy.
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1: Mark Zuckerberg, you know, the head honcho of Facebook, Instagram, and the Meta Corporation, has reportedly spent more than $110 million buying 11 homes in his Palo Alto neighborhood. And all that renovating is driving his neighbors nuts. They've complained for years about the construction noise, the block streets, even massive underground additions that they call bunkers. But Zuckerberg is trying to keep the peace by giving neighbors these noise-canceling headphones, sparkling wine on occasion, and Krispy Kreme donuts. Because nothing says, hey, sorry about the jackhammer, quite like a glazed donut and a Bose headset.
0: It's Riding with Rowdy. Classics continue next.
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3: Here's your MyUSCountry.com weather forecast. Slight chance of thunderstorms tonight, otherwise mainly clear skies. Lows level off around 68, winds out of the southeast at around 5 miles an hour. Sunshine mixed with clouds at times tomorrow, slight chance for storms. Daytime highs approaching 85. Mainly clear skies tomorrow night, chance of thunderstorms, lows dip down to about 70. From the Weatherology Weather Center, I'm meteorologist Megan Mulford. Currently, it's 80 degrees.
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1: Just because you think you can set a broken arm does not mean that you should. 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His dad with the broken arm figured it out even harder. And later on this hour, if it is time to add a fresh coat of paint to your interior walls, I have the it color for 2027.
0: It's Riding with Rowdy. 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
1: A 20-year-old guy in China learned a very important lesson. Watching medical dramas on the TV does not make you a doctor. See, his dad took a tumble while they were playing basketball in the driveway, and apparently he broke his arm. But instead of heading to the hospital, Junior pulled up a YouTube tutorial on how to set a broken arm and gave it one big dramatic yank. How'd that work out? Well, Dad ended up in the hospital with multiple compound fractures. Real doctors say he'll be all right, he will recover. Son, meanwhile, has been asked to stop watching Grey's Anatomy before somebody needs a kidney transplant.
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3: Here's your myuscountry.com weather forecast. Slight chance of thunderstorms tonight, otherwise mainly clear skies. Lows level off around 68. Winds out of the southeast at around 5 miles an hour. Sunshine mixed with clouds at times tomorrow. Slight chance for storms. Daytime highs approaching 85. Mainly clear skies tomorrow night. Chance of thunderstorms. Lows dip down to about 70. From the Weatherology Weather Center, I'm meteorologist Megan Mulford. Currently, it's 80 degrees.
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2: The Kelly Clarkson Show concluded its run on Monday with 7 seasons and 24 daytime Emmy Awards. That is impressive. You know, most of us leave a job with a coffee mug and whatever we can steal from the supply closet. 85-year-old actress Donna Mills, remember her from Knots Landing? Well, she says that she has made 6 figures in her first month on the spicy content website OnlyFans. And you would think that is impressive, till you realize that she forgot to include the decimal point. Finally, did you know that Snoop Dogg owned an ice cream company? He does. It's called Dr. Bombay, and they are looking for an ice cream taste tester. Full-time gig. $10,000 a month salary, too. And there's no denying the pay is good, but if you are in it for the long haul, I'd be sure to inquire about comprehensive dental coverage.
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1: 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The 2027 Color of the Year is already here, and experts in interior aesthetics say it's a calming neutral that falls somewhere between moss and olive with brown undertones. Color experts say its organic warmth creates

0: 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You're curious, the name of this color is grounded. But when you peel away all the fluff and the puff and the descriptive details, it's still just light green.
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3: Here's your MyUSCountry.com weather forecast. Slight chance of thunderstorms tonight, otherwise partly cloudy skies. Lows dip down to about 68. Southeasterly winds at around 5 miles an hour. Sunshine mixed with clouds at times again tomorrow. Slight chance for storms. High temperatures reach up to 85. Mainly clear tomorrow night. Chance for storms. Lows dip down to about 70. From the Weatherology Weather Center, I'm meteorologist Megan Mulford. Right now, 78.
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2: 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She had a good excuse, but those who fined her almost $100, well, they did not.
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1: If you are single and ready to mingle, you better stick with me because I've got something very vital for you, because I don't want you to make a rookie mistake. Most dating couples agree that a first date really should be held at a nicer sit-down restaurant. 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
5: Here's your MyUSCountry.com weather forecast. Slight chance of thunderstorms tonight, otherwise partly cloudy skies. Lows dip down to about 68. Southeasterly winds at around 5 miles an hour. Sunshine mixed with clouds at times again. Tomorrow, slight chance for storms. High temperatures reach up to 85. Mainly clear. Tomorrow night, chance for storms. Lows dip down to about 70. From the Weatherology Weather Center, I'm meteorologist Megan Mulford. Right now, 78.
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1: 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This is Rowdy Yates reporting.
2: NASA has successfully launched their new Nancy Grace Space Telescope on Sunday. This thing has the precision of the Hubble telescope, but at a field of view 100 times larger and can scan 1,000 times faster. Just think of it as the outer space version of a flock camera. You want to buy a camel? There's an app for that. It's called Hein Al Khalij, which actually translates to Gulf Camels. It's a digital marketplace for buying, selling, and auctioning camels with more than 15,000 users on board. And I don't even want to know why. Oh, and if you think your marriage is on a strong foundation, think again. 25% of married people say they would divorce their spouse if they won the lottery. The other 75%, well, apparently they have not had this discussion.
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1: You think you were having a bad day? A woman in New Zealand collapsed in a supermarket parking lot and went into cardiac arrest. Thankfully, a stranger was nearby. He performed CPR. She was revived and rushed immediately to the hospital. Here's the bad part, though. Her car remained in the parking lot longer than the 90-minute limit. So she was issued an $80 parking ticket. Well, after learning what happened, the parking company agreed to reduce that fine to just $30, and the supermarket then stepped in and paid the remaining balance. Apparently, having a heart attack is an acceptable excuse, but only after the store manager validates.
0: This is Riding with Rowdy. 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
4: Here's your MyUSCountry.com weather forecast. Slight chance of thunderstorms tonight, otherwise partly cloudy skies. Lows dip down to about 68. Southeasterly winds at around 5 miles an hour. Sunshine mixed with clouds at times again. Tomorrow, slight chance for storms. High temperatures reach up to 85. Mainly clear. Tomorrow night, chance for storms. Lows dip down to about 70. From the Weatherology Weather Center, I'm meteorologist Megan Mulford. Currently, 77.
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3: If you have an iPhone or an iPad, I think you should take a second to share in the success of the Apple Corporation. 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And our stupid criminal of the day had a horrible fear of thunderstorms. And while conventional wisdom would tell most people to just get up and leave the scene of a crime, he decided to phone a friend instead.
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4: 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That's like driving the length of a football field blind. 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
2: We have a special edition of our Tech Check today, and it is big news that you may have completely missed. Monday was Tim Cook's last day as the CEO of Apple, and John Ternus is now at the helm. 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One analyst at Bank of America estimates that Apple's market cap grew 32%.

0: Here's your MyUSCountry.com weather forecast. Slight chance of thunderstorms tonight, otherwise partly cloudy skies. Lows dip down to about 68. Southeasterly winds at around 5 miles an hour. Sunshine mixed with clouds at times again tomorrow. Slight chance for storms. High temperatures reach up to 85. Mainly clear tomorrow night. Chance for storms. Lows dip down to about 70. From the Weatherology Weather Center, I'm meteorologist Megan Mulford. Currently 77.
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1: Time for our stupid criminal of the day. A thief in China tried to make off with bundle after bundle of copper wire that was valued at thousands of dollars. It was just laying around a construction site. But he didn't get far before the cops picked him up. An accomplice was arrested right alongside him, too. But that was not in the original plan. For it seems during this robbery, the thief became so paralyzed with fear from a passing thunderstorm that he had to call his friend for emotional support. And being a buddy, that guy rolled out without question. Both of those men were caught red-handed, still at the location of the robbery.
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1: Before we go, I'm curious if you have heard the news that there was history made in Miami at the 75th annual Miss USA pageant. Justice Kelly of Virginia was crowned Miss USA 2026 on Friday night, and she became the first mother, the first married woman, and the first woman in her 30s to ever win that prestigious national title. I don't know about you, but me, I hope that at least one of her prizes was a brand new minivan.
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3: Here's your MyUSCountry.com weather forecast. Slight chance of thunderstorms tonight, otherwise partly cloudy skies. Lows dip down to about 68. Southeasterly winds at around 5 miles an hour. Sunshine mixed with clouds at times again tomorrow. Slight chance for storms. High temperatures reach up to 85. Mainly clear tomorrow night. Chance for storms. Lows dip down to about 70. From the Weatherology Weather Center, I'm meteorologist Megan Mulford. Currently 77.
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3: Here's your MyUSCountry.com weather forecast. Slight chance of thunderstorms tonight, otherwise partly cloudy skies. Lows dip down to about 68. Southeasterly winds at around 5 miles an hour. Sunshine mixed with clouds at times again tomorrow. Slight chance for storms. High temperatures reach up to 85. Mainly clear tomorrow night. Chance for storms. Lows dip down to about 70. From the Weatherology Weather Center, I'm meteorologist Megan Mulford. Right now, 74.
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3: Here's your myuscountry.com weather forecast. Lows dip down to about 68 overnight under partly cloudy skies with a slight chance of thunderstorms. Winds out of the southeast, 5 to 10 miles an hour. Sunshine mixed with clouds at times again Thursday. Slight chance for storms. Daytime highs approaching 85. Chance for storms Thursday night. Lows level off around 70. Mainly clear skies. From the Weatherology Weather Center, I'm meteorologist Megan Mulford. Right now, it's 74 degrees.
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2: weather.
3: Here's your myuscountry.com weather forecast. Lows dip down to about 68 overnight under partly cloudy skies with a slight chance of thunderstorms. Winds out of the southeast, 5 to 10 miles an hour. Sunshine mixed with clouds at times again Thursday. Slight chance for storms. Daytime highs approaching 85. Chance for storms Thursday night. Lows level off around 70. Mainly clear skies. From the Weatherology Weather Center, I'm meteorologist Megan Mulford. Currently, it's 73 degrees.
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3: Here's your myuscountry.com weather forecast. Lows dip down to about 68 overnight under partly cloudy skies with a slight chance of thunderstorms. Winds out of the southeast, 5 to 10 miles an hour. Sunshine mixed with clouds at times again Thursday. Slight chance for storms. Daytime highs approaching 85. Chance for storms Thursday night. Lows level off around 70. Mainly clear skies. From the Weatherology Weather Center, I'm meteorologist Megan Mulford. Currently, it's 73 degrees.
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2: Here's your MyUSCountry.com weather forecast. Lows dip down to about 68 overnight under partly cloudy skies with a slight chance of thunderstorms. Winds out of the southeast, 5 to 10 miles an hour. Sunshine mixed with clouds at times again Thursday. Slight chance for storms. Daytime highs approaching 85. Chance for storms Thursday night. Lows level off around 70. Mainly clear skies. From the Weatherology Weather Center, I'm meteorologist Megan Mulford. Currently, it's 73 degrees.
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3: Here's your MyUSCountry.com weather forecast. Slight chance of thunderstorms. Overnight, otherwise mainly clear skies. Lows level off around 68. Southerly winds, 5 to 10 miles an hour. Sunshine mixed with clouds at times Thursday. Chance of thunderstorms. Highs level off around 86. Chance of thunderstorms Thursday night. Lows dip down to about 70. From the Weatherology Weather Center, I'm Staff Meteorologist Megan Mulford. Right now, it's 72 degrees.
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2: Here's your myuscountry.com weather forecast. Slight chance of thunderstorms overnight, otherwise mainly clear skies. Lows level off around 68, southerly winds 5 to 10 miles an hour. Sunshine mixed with clouds at times Thursday. Chance of thunderstorms, highs level off around 86. Chance of thunderstorms Thursday night, lows dip down to about 70. From the Weatherology Weather Center, I'm Staff Meteorologist Megan Mulford. Right now, it's 72 degrees.
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3: Here's your MyUSCountry.com weather forecast. Slight chance for storms. Overnight, otherwise partly cloudy skies. Lows around 68. Southerly winds 5 to 10 miles an hour. A mix of clouds and sun again Thursday. Chance for storms. Daytime highs approaching 86. Partly cloudy skies Thursday night. Chance of thunderstorms. Lows level off around 70. From the Weatherology Weather Center, I'm staff meteorologist Megan Mulford. Currently 72.
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1: Big John. 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
2: Every morning at the mine, you could see him arrive. He stood 6 foot six and weighed 245, kind of broad at the shoulder and narrow at the hip. 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
2: Here's your MyUSCountry.com weather forecast. Slight chance for storms. Overnight, otherwise partly cloudy skies. Lows around 68. Southerly winds 5 to 10 miles an hour. A mix of clouds and sun again Thursday. Chance for storms. Daytime highs approaching 86. Partly cloudy skies Thursday night. Chance of thunderstorms. Lows level off around 70. From the Weatherology Weather Center, I'm staff meteorologist Megan Mulford. Currently 72.
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3: Here's your MyUSCountry.com weather forecast. Slight chance for storms overnight, otherwise partly cloudy skies. Lows around 68, southerly winds 5 to 10 miles an hour. A mix of clouds and sun again Thursday. Chance for storms. Daytime highs approaching 86. Partly cloudy skies Thursday night. Chance of thunderstorms. Lows level off around 70. From the Weatherology Weather Center, I'm Staff Meteorologist Megan Mulford. Currently 73.
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1: Why are you fired up, Bubba?
2: Because they're doing updates in September for the Apple Watch and Watch OS 27 or whatever they're calling it. And because of that, it's going to phase out a bunch of older Apple Watches. They're not going to be supported. And, you know, what's going to happen is you're going to lose a bunch of features on these watches. So I was looking and I'm like, I was thinking about, and this is why I stopped wearing my Apple Watch. Unless, you know, I only do it.
1: So why are you mad if you don't wear it?
2: Well, I don't wear it often. I don't wear it often. I wear it when I'm at the house and I'm doing laundry. When I'm doing laundry, when I'm doing yard work, when I'm doing whatever, that's when I wear it because I don't want to carry my phone and I just answer my phone on my wrist.
1: Also, why do we have the same music as the asteroid coming to kill Earth? And the iPhone is not okay. All right. Some people other use it occasionally. Yes.
2: The most popular watch in America is the Apple Watch. And the problem is once this new OS update comes up, everything basically older than the Series 9, I think, is going to be phased out. And the Ultra, like I have the first edition Ultra, that's going to be going away. I paid $1,000 for that. Almost like 5-6 years ago.
1: You spent what?
3: You
1: spent $1,000 on an Apple.
3: I was gonna feel bad for you, but now I go, fooling his money.
2: It was
1: how much was it, Bubba?
2: I don't remember.
1: Yeah,
2: but
3: you said $1,000.
1: You said $1,000.
2: Okay, so somewhere up in there.
1: But the point enough is, for them to keep doing what they're supposed to do.
2: If you're an Apple Watch Series 6, 7, 8, SE, second gen, Apple Watch Ultra, be on the lookout because in September, all this money that you sunk into your watch may be going to nothing. Planned obsolescence is maybe the worst thing in all of business. And I'm not happy. So I just wanted to express that today.
1: Thank you.
0: Be right back with more Big D and Bubba.
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1: Man, I broke out an old school one on someone the other day.
2: What do you mean?
1: I did the old let me Google that for you.
3: Oh, wow.
1: I know. It felt so good.
3: Is that still a thing?
1: It is. It is.
3: Okay.
1: So we've let it rest for some time, and so now it's like it's new again. So this is what
3: you
1: do. You
3: know about let me Google this?
4: No.
3: Okay, so if somebody comes up to you with a dumb question, what do you say? Well, I mean, you would go, oh, you could just Google that.
4: Yeah.
3: And constantly people, I would be the one who usually I would ask Big D a question, and he would send me a link back, and I would tap on it, and it would go to this website called Let Me Google This For You. And it was literally showing you how to Google your own answers.
1: It pops up. It looks like Google. And then all of a sudden you see it being typed out, the question that they asked you. Like,
4: oh, that's incredible.
1: Is it going to be sunny today? And you go, you just go, And you send them the link. They click it. And they see, click, click, click, click. Is it going to be sunny today? Google search. And it pops up. Hey, it's going to be sunny today. It is the most passive aggressive move. And I brought it back. So what you do is you go to, it's let me Google that for you. Let me Google that.com. Or you can just do the letters L.
3: Dude, I type let me G and it was the very first one that popped up.
1: Yeah, yeah. If you just do LMGTFY, it will pop up. And then you just type in the question. It'll create a link that you copy and send it. You can text
3: it
1: to them.
3: It's a lot of work. It really is a lot of work.
4: But it's worth it. It is satisfying work.
1: It is, because when they get it, it's the final product is very well done. It's very flashy. And it says what you want to say without having to say it.
3: It literally says, let me Google that for you.
1: Yeah, it's pretty
3: good. And they see the whole thing.
4: This is so dangerous, and I love it.
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5: Research shows SCN continues to adapt to PI88788 resistance. Hello everyone, I'm Brent Barnett with Managing for Profit on Brownfield. Iowa State University's Greg Tilka, who helps with SCN research with the SCN Coalition, says analysis of more than two decades of data collected by Iowa State University from farmers' fields in Iowa reveals that soybean cyst nematode continues to develop increased reproduction on PI88788, the most widely used SCN resistance in soybean varieties.
6: When you're as old as me, you've had 30 years under your belt, and you've done some things repeatedly, you can look for trends. And one of the things I've been blessed to be able to do is to evaluate SCN-resistant soybean varieties with soybean checkoff funding from Iowa Soybean Association. And so in 2017, we published a 15-year look at resistant varieties and how well they controlled the nematode. And most of the varieties available in that 15-year period had PI88788 resistance. And it showed the beginning or maybe the middle of the loss of effectiveness of 88788. We've recently added more than a decade more of data and redid the analysis. And unfortunately, the trend is even stronger. It's really clear that 88788 is losing lost 60% of its effectiveness. And so just so you know, the soybean breeders consider a soybean variety that's 40% effective, they call that moderately susceptible. So our resistant 88788 varieties are behaving as moderately susceptible. Now, the bit of good news is that we're starting to see varieties with a second type of resistance called Peking. And Peking looks great. It looks too great, if I can make a joke, because I'm worried that everybody's going to switch to Peking and never look back. And well, number one, they can't do that right now because the number of varieties is only about 20% that have Peking. But number two, and most importantly for your listeners, is it will not last as long as 88788. So we're going to lose it much quicker. And we don't have a third option waiting in the wings. So we need, the coalition has helped get the message out. We need farmers to embrace the new Peking resistance, but rotate it with the old resistance, Peking, 88788. Peking will make 88788 better. And then also we want farmers to be active in using seed treatments and rotating to non-host crops.
5: Dylan Mangel with the University of Nebraska-Lincoln talks about the best management strategies to fight against SCN.
6: So management is, it's tough to decide when to start managing for SCN, because often you can have, we see no visible symptoms on crops, even if they're losing yield. And just the sheer number of acres that this shows up on, even if it's low levels of yield loss, that adds up to a huge amount of yield loss. When you think about management, first step is just figuring out if you have it. Soil testing is the best way to do that when you can't see if it's damaging the plants from above. And a lot of states offer free soil testing programs, so work with your local extension services and identify those. We're also really lucky that corn is a non-host crop for this nematode. So just rotating from soybean to corn for at least a year and back to soybean, it's going to really keep those numbers down a lot. After that, considering a nematode protectant seed treatment will also go a long way for this as well.
5: Tilka and Mangel both spoke to Brownfield at the 2026 Farm Progress Show. I'm Brent Barnett with Managing for Profit on Brownfield.
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8: Here's your MyUSCountry.com weather forecast. Sunshine mixed with clouds at times today with a chance of thunderstorms. Highs level off around 86. Winds out of the south, 8 to 15 miles an hour. Chance for storms tonight. Lows dip down to about 70. Partly cloudy skies. Slight chance of thunderstorms tomorrow. Daytime highs approaching 88. Mainly clear skies. From the Weatherology Weather Center, I'm Staff Meteorologist Megan Mulford. Currently, it's 70 degrees.
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1: I'm your announcer, David Angel. 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

0: heaven and the earth. And God said, let there be light. And there was light. And God bless all of you on the good earth.
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2: Roger.
3: Music and go to something much more glorious. It is happening, America! Today. It is happening today!
4: Yeah, this afternoon, man.
3: So week zero is now in the past. Week one, official. Start to football. This is like Christmas Day. You're waking up and everything just looks better. The sun is brighter. Even the clouds look better.
4: Amen.
3: Everything is awesome.
4: Yes.
3: The dark is darker. No. The pastels are pastellier.
4: Yes. I don't know. Yes, man. Lots of college games now tonight. And plus, I got high school games happening this weekend. And even more games Saturday.
3: Oh, this is the best.
4: Come on.
3: All right. We're going to be celebrating. I don't know exactly how, but we're going to figure something out. A way that we can all celebrate the beautifulness of this day together. So we appreciate you joining us as we start this morning off.
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3: Here's your MyUSCountry.com weather forecast. Sunshine mixed with clouds at times today with a chance of thunderstorms. Highs level off around 86. Winds out of the south, 8 to 15 miles an hour. Chance for storms tonight. Lows dip down to about 70. Partly cloudy skies. Slight chance of thunderstorms tomorrow. Daytime highs approaching 88. Mainly clear skies. From the Weatherology Weather Center, I'm Staff Meteorologist Megan Mulford. Currently, it's 70 degrees.
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7: 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In the criminal underworld, it takes a keen mind and careful planning to be successful. Then there are those that possess neither. These are their stories. CSI Austin. Now, we're certainly not condoning it, but if you break into a place, maybe don't write your real name on the wall. No one gave Peter Addison of Burlington, Vermont this terrific bit of advice. Addison broke into a Cheshire campground and trashed the place, leaving behind a huge mess and some messages written on the wall. One of them read, "Thanks for the stay." And of course, the other one read, "Peter Addison was here." Police got Addison's personal information, and when they arrived to question him, he was wearing a t-shirt that was stolen from the camp. 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
1: Oh, it's time to play a game. Who doesn't love a game?
3: Yeah, that's right.
1: Today, it's a game that only Carson is going to play.
3: Oh, great.
1: You know, we're rolling into football.
3: Oh, no.
1: Yeah, I know.
3: It's great.
1: So, Carson, I'm going to play you the very famous bumper music that networks use for football. Now, your job, this is for the NFL.
3: Okay.
1: Your job is to listen to the NFL bumper music and tell us what network it is.
2: I think you're going to do better at this than you think.
1: You will know all of them. They will be familiar.
3: Right.
1: I don't know if I can
3: piece them together.
1: You may
2: Lady
1: guess.
2: Wilson will let you know if you are.
3: That's right.
2: Right or
3: wrong.
1: All right. Here we go.
3: Is that ABC?
1: No. Seriously?
2: What
3: Fox?
2: Happened?
3: Fox?
2: Yeah, she got it right.
3: That's right.
1: That's right. It's Fox. Okay. Good job. All right. Here we go.
3: It's the guy with the robot guy.
1: Yes. Who's this?
3: ABC.
1: No, that was NBC. All right, here we go. One
3: ABC.
1: More.
3: ABC.
1: All right, see if we can have...
2: Easiest one, two, three.
3: CBS.
1: Wow.
3: That's right.
1: Good job. Good job. All right, here we see what you get this one.
3: That's ABC?
1: No.
3: Or ESPN?
1: Yes.
3: Same company.
2: Yeah,
1: it's ESPN. You're right.
3: That's right. There's more?
1: You won't get this one.
3: Well, how are there more networks?
1: Oh, there is. There's
3: NFL
1: one
3: Network?
2: Is that the
1: team? The NFL!
3: That's right.
1: Right! That's right! Way to go, Carson!
4: 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Football into your bubble! Football into your bubble! Football!
0: The morning doesn't stop. 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
7: Here's your MyUSCountry.com weather forecast. Sunshine mixed with clouds at times today, with thunderstorms likely. Highs level off around 86. South winds 8 to 15 miles an hour. Partly cloudy tonight, slight chance for storms. Lows level off around 70. Mainly clear skies tomorrow, chance for storms. Highs level off around 88. From the Weatherology Weather Center, I'm meteorologist Megan Mulford. Currently, it's 69 degrees.
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0: Oh, there's one guy who taped a photo of himself to his steering wheel. 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And he was able to drive without, I don't know if they fixed that.
1: 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Speaking of litigation. Yeah, right.
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0: sad.
1: Yeah.
0: This is like everyone's about to like jump off a cliff. This is what they sang right before they drank the Kool-Aid. God, this is so awful.
2: Anyway, yes. So now to answer your question.
1: You do.
2: Yes, we did have one, and I didn't remember until this, but we never sang it at football games. Games.
1: Wait, there's more.
2: Ready to face the world.
3: I feel like I need to tie.
0: I love those people just talking. They're like, this isn't even really our song.
2: It's the big finish. Hold on.
0: Do you sing it?
2: I don't remember it.
0: Oh. This is where everyone yells, yeah, goodbye. I'm glad. Now I can leave.
4: Big D and Bubba. The morning doesn't stop. Big D and Bubba are coming right back.
5: Hello, I'm Kellen Habikin with the latest ag headlines on Brownfield. CEO of the Corn Refiners Association, John Bodie, says the ag economy can be an important part of national security.
6: China did that 20 years ago. China has been building overcapacity in biomanufacturing. That's because biomanufacturing is important not just for the integrity of our food supply chains, but also bioweapons.
5: More news is next. Rising costs are making it harder for food banks to meet increased demand. Jeff McDonald with Fresh Connect Central at Gleaners Food Bank of Indiana tells Brownfield.
7: Budgets are either staying stagnant or maybe even decreasing because of difficulty in getting funding secured. And then when you have food costs rising and demand rising, it's kind of all a perfect storm, making it extra challenging.
5: Iowa State University Extension agronomist Rebecca Vitado says corn rot is impacting some corn fields because of favorable conditions across the Midwest.
8: Scattered random plants that might be totally dead amongst other green plants out in the field. Kind of these ghost plants, the ears are already hanging down. We'll see discoloration again down near that crown area.
5: U.S. ethanol production and stocks both dipped slightly. The U.S. Energy Information Administration says production averaged 1,110,000 barrels per day, down 2,000 on the week. I'm Kellen Habikin for Brownfield.
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11: Here's your MyUSCountry.com weather forecast. Sunshine mixed with clouds at times today, with thunderstorms likely. Highs level off around 86. South winds 8 to 15 miles an hour. Partly cloudy tonight, slight chance for storms. Lows level off around 70. Mainly clear skies tomorrow, chance for storms. Highs level off around 88. From the Weatherology Weather Center, I'm meteorologist Megan Mulford. Right now, it's 68 degrees.
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1: Man, I'm confused. I'm not confused. I get it. Billy Ray Cyrus tweeted out, "Family means more than ever now. I always called my little girl Miley just Miley, just like I always called my little boy Bryson. Bet you didn't know that I was just Cyrus before Achy Breaky Heart came out in 92.
2: So nobody called him Billy Ray? They just called him Cyrus? Okay.
1: He had, it was, the shirts would say Cyrus, some gay ball with a picture of a POW MIA flag, and the words, "You are not forgotten." It felt good. I told Miley yesterday I felt good about her going with just her first name. I mentioned Dolly and Cher and Prince and Elvis and so on. And it's a natural progression for an iconic superstar legend. And the legend continues. And I was like, all right, okay. I mean, no one really cares. But he's a dad, and I understand that. But went to the comments.
2: So
1: people are so awful.
2: So he's basically saying it's cool that
1: he gave his blessing that she just says Miley,
2: dropping his last
1: name. And he also compared it to Dolly and Cher.
2: Yeah.
1: Some people were like, "Hey, I love this. Let's go for Miley's new era." And then this person says, "Family is just something to gloat about for you. Your music sucks."
2: What?
1: I know. This person says, "No matter what you do, you're scum to me."
2: Gosh.
1: And then someone says, "Oh, okay, cool. We were just wondering."
2: Man. People are the internet awful. Is so brutal, man. It's all,
1: and you put yourself out there, and like, you know, he's just trying to support his daughter, and

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5: Here's your MyUSCountry.com weather forecast. Sunshine mixed with clouds at times today, with thunderstorms likely. Highs level off around 86. South winds 8 to 15 miles an hour. Partly cloudy tonight, slight chance for storms. Lows level off around 70. Mainly clear skies tomorrow, chance for storms. Highs level off around 88. From the Weatherology Weather Center, I'm meteorologist Megan Mulford. Right now, it's 69 degrees.

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1: Hey there, good morning. What's up?
3: Hi, I remember when you were talking about one of you had a bonus sister. And I am a bonus sister, and I never got to hear how that turned out when you met up with her.
2: Oh, okay. So, yeah, just a little backstory. This is me, Bubba. I was adopted, given up as a baby. And so I did the whole 23andMe. I did Ancestry. I did them because I'm like, oh, you know, are there more of me, my people out there?
3: Yes.
2: And so I found a sister, a half-sister. And she and I reconnected, and it was great. It was wonderful. It was, like, super, you know, weird to see somebody that sitting across from the table from you that you're actually related to and by blood. When you're an adoptee, you know, it's having blood relatives is strange. And, like, the only blood relatives I knew before I actually met my birth mother and also my half-sister were my children. That's it.
3: Right.
2: So
3: I have the exact same story.
2: Yeah, well, that's good.
3: Are you still in contact?
2: Oh, yeah. Yeah, yeah, we text. I will send her a text as soon as we hang up the phone. You're reminding me that I need to be a better brother. I'm half as good as everybody else.
1: That's right.
3: So are you the oldest?
2: Yeah, by 6 months.
3: Okay. Oh, gosh. Okay.
2: Yeah. Yeah, she's like, oh, yeah. Yeah, it's a crazy story about, you know, it was back in the day, and there was a lot of hitchhiking going on, and people were just free love, man, free love.
3: I get a lot of, I'm not related to that many people, but when I tried to reach out by my birth father, I guess what happens to a lot of people when we pop up saying hi, guess what, they are confronted with, you know, what do you want?
2: Yeah.
3: And I said, I don't need a kidney. I don't need $50,000. You know, some health records would be awesome.
2: Yeah.
3: But breaking through that and getting that trust and just saying, hey, you know, yeah, I'd love to talk to you.
2: So the interesting thing is I am still a secret to my birth mother's family. They don't know yet.
3: Ah,
2: yeah.
3: Yes.
1: Really?
2: Yeah. But one cousin knows, and she told me, she's like, yeah, they can't handle this. I'm like, okay.
3: Oh, my gosh.
2: Yeah. Wild. All right. Well, hey, look, best of luck to you on your life journey, and yeah, keep us posted.
3: Thank
1: if you get
3: you.
1: A kidney, though, let us know. I like to keep them. Yeah. I have a freezer full of them.
2: Collect them all.
1: That's right.
3: Yeah, you have
2: two. Fava beans.
3: Yeah.
1: Right. All right, thank you.
3: Thanks. I'm glad to hear it ended well.
2: Thanks. Take care.
3: Thanks, you too. Bye.
0: Country done right. And Big D and Bubba next.
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5: Here's your MyUSCountry.com weather forecast. Sunshine mixed with clouds at times today, with thunderstorms likely. High temperatures reach up to 86. South winds 8 to 15 miles an hour. Slight chance of thunderstorms tonight, lows around 70. Mainly clear tomorrow. Chance of thunderstorms. Daytime highs approaching 88. From the Weatherology Weather Center, I'm meteorologist Megan Mulford. Currently, 69.
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0: years or so, big money.
1: But again, he didn't have to travel and all that.
0: Yeah, he was there, and so he just flew in and did it and whatever. So, I don't know. I'm not trying to, you know, put something into the universe or anything. Just saying that as...
1: So you think that the George Strait era may be ending...
0: Yeah, why would you
1: sooner
0: say that?
1: Rather than later.
2: Yeah. I'm not going to put it out there. That's all right, Bubba did. It's okay.
1: No, I mean, yeah. But no, it's very important to say. I mean, this is, if you get a chance to see George, then take it. You know, you don't want to sleep on that one because you don't know how long it's going to last. That's with anything, though. With anything you like, enjoy it while you have it. Don't take it for granted.
0: Okay, thank you, man. Well, I'm trying to keep it upbeat, man. I'm trying to keep it upbeat.
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4: Here's your myuscountry.com weather forecast. Chance of thunderstorms today. Otherwise, sunshine mixed with clouds at times. Daytime highs approaching 86. Winds out of the south, 8 to 15 miles an hour. Partly cloudy skies again. Tonight, slight chance of thunderstorms. Lows level off around 70. Chance of thunderstorms tomorrow. Daytime highs approaching 88. Mainly sunny skies. From the Weatherology Weather Center, I'm meteorologist Megan Mulford. Right now, 69.
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1: Good morning. Good morning.
2: Good morning.
1: I want to let you guys know I'm a huge fan of yours, and I love listening to the show in the morning.
2: Oh, you're amazing.
3: What a sweet thing to say. Thank you. Most people will only comment if it's, negative. So thank you.
2: Or they call and just grunt, which is like a new thing. They call up and you're like, huh?
3: Have you ever...
1: I love your dad jokes. They get me every time.
3: Well, Bubba will tell you they're not dad jokes.
2: They're just jokes being told by a father.
3: I mean, didn't you just do it? Isn't that... We just saw art. We just saw it happen right in front of our eyes, the way you did that, Bubba.
2: Well crafted.
3: It was.
2: That's what that was.
3: Very. What's your name?
1: My name's Michelle.
2: Hi, Michelle.
3: All right, Michelle. Sounds like you are off to a busy morning here.
1: Just doing a little bit of Instacarting this morning.
2: Oh, nice. You're driving?
1: Yeah, but you're on my Bluetooth. I'm sorry, it doesn't sound that great.
2: No, it's totally okay.
3: Hey, how do you like doing that Instacart?
1: It's very profitable if you can be quick with your phone.
3: So when you get an order in, so Instacart is like a bottom, if you know, it's like it can do pretty much anything, right? Not just groceries?
1: It's Home Depot, Lowe's. Yeah. Restaurant Depot, Golf World.
2: Anything you need, you can just have it delivered.
1: Yes.
2: Wow.
3: What is the dumbest thing someone has had you pick up and bring to them?
1: A case of water.
3: Oh.
2: They couldn't just turn on
3: their water? well, good. Yeah. Well, thanks for tuning in. And
2: I do want to leave her with a joke.
3: Oh, gosh. Okay.
2: What do you call a French man wearing sandals? You really have to think about this one. Philippe Philop.
1: Philippe. You guys get me.
3: Yeah. Philop.
2: Yeah.
3: Well, it looks like you found your show.
1: I've been listening to you guys for ages.
2: Well, we're
1: you guys
2: so...
1: actually sent me to the Carrie Underwood concert.
2: What?
1: Last year.
2: Oh, nice. Well, see, we've done our job. That's amazing. You're amazing. And thank you for calling and being so sweet today.
1: Does that make me number 18?
2: No, actually, Travis has stopped listening, so we're going to go ahead and give you his old slot. So you're moving up here to listener number 17 of our 17 listeners.
3: Woohoo!
1: All right, you guys have a fantastic day.
2: What do mermaids use to wash their fins?
3: What?
2: Tide.
3: All right.
2: Bye.
3: We'll see you later. Okay, bye. Get out while you can.
1: Bye, guys.
0: Big D and Bubba return next.
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1: So cute at Dulles Airport. The father, it's a pilot, he's a guy, and his daughter is also a pilot, and they have a little family reunion on the airwaves at Dulles. Here we go. Here's that.
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4: Pops?
3: Hello. 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
3: Bye-bye.
2: That's your daughter?
3: Apparently.
4: Yeah, commuter 4977.
2: But your daughter's a pilot. Aren't you proud, Papa?
3: Sort of.
2: She's still living in your house?
3: Oh, no. But she is on my cell phone plan.
2: Hey, they can't. She's not allowed off a cell phone plan until she get married.
3: Thanks.
2: I was on my mama's cell phone plan until I got married.
3: Thanks.
4: I am single.
2: Oh, well, see, you got to stay on daddy's cell phone plan.
1: Thank you.
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5: 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Soybeans are seeing some profit taking this morning. Hot, dry weather in parts of the region could limit yield potential, and some private firms are lowering their outlook. China did buy another 202,000 tons of U.S. beans ahead of the open. November's down 5.5 at 13.12 and a quarter. January's 5 lower at 13.27 and three quarters, so relatively modest losses. So October meals down 3.40 at 3.42.30. October bean oil's down 109 at 71.36. After a lower start, corn has turned mixed, mostly firm. It's looking at another round of private crop tours, which are expected to show lower yields. U.S. ethanol production could be slightly lower than last week when that comes out in a few minutes. December corn's a half lower at 545.5. March is up a quarter at 560.5. And wheat's turned mostly modestly higher with no change to the very limited export movement by Russia and Ukraine. December Chicago's up 3.75 at 786.25. Cotton is down on technical liquidation with October down 269 at 87.32. And taking profits, November rice is 8.5 lower at 1574. Live cattle are mostly higher and feeders are up as they wait for widespread direct business to get going. October live is down 52 at 211.55 and December's now 5 lower at 213.32. But finding some support around these price levels, October feeders are up 220 at 317.60. And hogs are higher with yesterday's higher close in pork, also looking oversold. October's up 37 at 84.02. December lean is up 57 cents at 74.57. Crude oil's below 90 a barrel. John Perkins, Brownfield.
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8: Here's your MyUSCountry.com weather forecast. Chance of thunderstorms today. Otherwise, sunshine mixed with clouds at times. Daytime highs approaching 86. Winds out of the south, 8 to 15 miles an hour. Partly cloudy skies again. Tonight, slight chance of thunderstorms. Lows level off around 70. Chance of thunderstorms tomorrow. Daytime highs approaching 88. Mainly sunny skies. From the Weatherology Weather Center, I'm meteorologist Megan Mulford. Right now, 69.
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0: Here's your MyUSCountry.com weather forecast. Slight chance of thunderstorms today. Otherwise, sunshine mixed with clouds at times. Highs level off around 86. South winds 8 to 15 miles an hour. Partly cloudy skies again. Tonight, slight chance of thunderstorms. Lows dip down to about 70. Mainly sunny skies tomorrow. Chance of thunderstorms. High of 88. From the Weatherology Weather Center, I'm Staff Meteorologist Megan Mulford. Right now, it's 70 degrees.
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Nobody Knows by Kevin Sharp. It's Coryell. Welcome to the appetizer to the weekend. It isn't quite here yet, but almost. And not just any old weekend. Monday is Labor Day, so hopefully you have a longer Labor Day weekend that you can hang out with your family and friends, get caught up on things, even if that means watching TV shows. If you will be working, I guess the silver lining is maybe you'll be making some extra money. That'd be nice. Older women, it's Ronnie McDowell. Older!

0: deadly shooting at a Minneapolis apartment building near Loring Park has left three people dead, including the suspected gunman. Six others were wounded in the violence, including three Minneapolis police officers. Interim Police Chief Bill Peterson says officers entered the apartment building, found victims, and followed the sound of gunfire to an upper floor.
1: Officers exchanged gunfire with the suspect. Three officers were injured. Two of them were injured by gunfire. The shooter is deceased at this time. It is unknown how he died.
0: The man convicted in the 2025 shootings that killed former Minnesota House Speaker Melissa Hortman and her husband is now facing a state trial. Van Spelter pleaded not guilty to first-degree murder charges in Hennepin County and demanded a speedy trial. A southern Minnesota man is dead and two young boys are seriously injured after a tractor rollover near Wells. This is MNN.
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0: Lori Morgan, singing about 5 minutes. Coryell here. I'm usually pleading for 5 minutes, pleading for just five more minutes in the morning. A little extra shut eye. Stick around for John Conley, Leanne Womack, Garth Brooks, and more.
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0: Here's your MyUSCountry.com weather forecast. Slight chance of thunderstorms today. Otherwise, sunshine mixed with clouds at times. Highs level off around 86. South winds 8 to 15 miles an hour. Partly cloudy skies again. Tonight, slight chance of thunderstorms. Lows dip down to about 70. Mainly sunny skies tomorrow. Chance of thunderstorms. High of 88. From the Weatherology Weather Center, I'm Staff Meteorologist Megan Mulford. Right now, 69.
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It's your classic country with Leanne Womack. Her dad was a radio DJ, so she's seen the ins and outs of the music industry, even from an early age. I'll think of a reason later, Leanne Womack.

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3: Here's your myuscountry.com weather forecast. Slight chance of thunderstorms today, otherwise mainly clear skies. Daytime highs approaching 86. Southeasterly winds 8 to 15 miles an hour. Partly cloudy skies tonight, slight chance for storms, lows around 71. Lots of sunshine tomorrow, slight chance for storms, daytime highs approaching 88. From the Weatherology Weather Center, I'm meteorologist Megan Mulford. Right now, 69.
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Norma Jean Riley, that's Diamond Rio. Here's Honey Bee by Blake Shelton. Side note, I think Honey Bee is kind of a cute pet name for your significant other. And also on the Honey Bee note, make sure you're planting those flowers that attract honeybees. They don't want to bother you. They just want to eat delicious flower stuff, you know? 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
3: Here's your MyUSCountry.com weather forecast. Slight chance of thunderstorms today, otherwise mainly clear skies. Daytime highs approaching 86. Southeasterly winds 8 to 15 miles an hour. Partly cloudy skies tonight, slight chance for storms. Lows around 71. Lots of sunshine tomorrow, slight chance for storms. Daytime highs approaching 88. From the Weatherology Weather Center, I'm meteorologist Megan Mulford. Currently 75.
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Time Marches on your classic country, Tracy Lawrence. This next one is certainly a classic from the Oak Ridge Boys, and it was inspired by a Nashville street sign for Elvira Avenue. Oak Ridge Boys, it's Elvira. Elvira.

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She started out as a young girl in Star, Mississippi, then grew up to become a star herself. It was all pretty much written in the town name, Mississippi Girl Faith Hill. Stick around for Deborah Allen. It's Baby, I Lied.

0: weather forecast. Slight chance of thunderstorms today, otherwise mainly clear skies. Daytime highs approaching 86. Southeasterly winds 8 to 15 miles an hour. Partly cloudy skies tonight, slight chance for storms, lows around 71. Lots of sunshine tomorrow, slight chance for storms, daytime highs approaching 88. From the Weatherology Weather Center, I'm meteorologist Megan Mulford. Currently 75.
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You know me better than that, by George Strait. This is Coryell. A lot of classic country artists started their careers very early on. David Frisell comes to mind. At age 9, he had his own radio show in Kermit, Texas. That's crazy. At age 12, he started touring with his older brother, also a legendary country singer, Lefty Frisell. Think about what you were doing at ages 9 and 12. I mean, for me, I was like jumping on a trampoline with my best friend talking about a crush. Or like worrying about the new shoes that I want for the school year. You're the reason God made Oklahoma. It's David Frisell. There's a

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0: Queen of Memphis by Confederate Railroad. Continuing your classic country. Did you know in that music video for Queen of Memphis, it featured Jerry Glanville, who was the head coach of the NFL's Atlanta Falcons at the time?
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3: Here's your MyUSCountry.com weather forecast. Slight chance of thunderstorms this afternoon. Otherwise, mainly clear skies. Daytime highs approaching 86. Winds out of the south, 8 to 15 miles an hour. Slight chance for storms. Tonight, lows level off around 71. Partly cloudy skies. Mainly sunny skies. Tomorrow, slight chance of thunderstorms. Highs level off around 88. I'm weatherology meteorologist Megan Mulford. Currently, it's 75 degrees.
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Walking Shoes by Tanya Tucker. This is Coryell. Garth Brooks has something up his sleeve. He's on his Blame It All on My Roots tour, playing really big venues, but potentially playing a much smaller venue in Colorado tonight. He plays Ball Arena in Denver this weekend, but the Grizzly Rose, a local, smaller venue a short drive away from Ball Arena, has announced a last-minute show tonight by UConn Jack. UConn Jack was the alias that Garth Brooks used back in 1993 to play a really small bar in Clovis, New Mexico, shortly before performing at the Super Bowl halftime show. Garth has played Grizzly Rose before. It just makes sense for him to return, so we'll keep an eye on it, but it kind of sounds like maybe he'll pop up there. Standing outside the fire, it's Garth Brooks. You call them-

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2: Soybeans and cattle are higher. Corn and hogs are lower. I'm John Perkins with a Brownfield Market Update. Speed wins. That's why Stein is focused on delivering higher yielding genetics faster than the competition, and why they release more new Enlist E3 lines than any other company. Soybeans have turned modestly higher. Near-term finishing weather does look hot and dry in large parts of the region, and new crop export demand is solid. The new crop sales numbers were good this morning from USDA, and China made another purchase out of the open. November beans are up 2.75 at 1310, and January is up 2.75 at 1327 3/4. October meals 4.10 higher at 347. October bean oil.

Linda by Steve Warner. This is Coryell with a great lineup of your classic country, including this one from John Anderson, a tribute to his home state of Florida, Seminole Wind.

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2: Here's your MyUSCountry.com weather forecast. Slight chance of thunderstorms this afternoon, otherwise mainly clear skies. Daytime highs approaching 86. Winds out of the south, 8 to 15 miles an hour. Slight chance for storms. Tonight, lows level off around 71, partly cloudy skies. Mainly sunny skies tomorrow. Slight chance of thunderstorms. Highs level off around 88. I'm weatherology meteorologist Megan Mulford. Right now, 76.
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0: We pause live. Now we resume

I Feel Lucky Mary Chapin Carpenter. When you think of rough and tumble and an outlaw, you probably think of Johnny Paycheck. Between prison time and the drinking, he still had a successful country music career between songwriting and his own performances. Heck, he actually played bass and steel guitar and sang high harmony on at least 15 albums for George Jones. And those two remained thick as thieves. When Johnny Paycheck passed away in the early aughts, George Jones actually gifted his final resting place at Woodlawn Memorial Park. She's All I Got. It's Johnny Paycheck.

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Prop Me Up Beside the Jukebox. Joe Diffie, this is Coryell. The music video for that one is pretty great because it reminds me of Weekend at Bernie's, you know. Here for a good time, it's George Strait.

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2: Here's your myuscountry.com weather forecast. Slight chance of thunderstorms this afternoon, otherwise mainly clear skies. Daytime highs approaching 86. Winds out of the south 8 to 15 miles an hour. Slight chance for storms tonight. Lows level off around 71. Partly cloudy skies. Mainly sunny skies tomorrow. Slight chance of thunderstorms. Highs level off around 88. I'm weatherology meteorologist Megan Mulford. Right now, 78.
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How Do You Like Me Now by Toby Keith. He's got quite the nickname, the Big Dog Daddy. Speaking of people with nicknames, I think George Jones definitely comes to mind too, between the Possum and No Show Jones. He Stopped Loving Her Today. It's the first song that I ever witnessed my dad cry while listening to. George Jones on your classic country. He said,

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things. Leave the pieces by the wreckers. That's Michelle Branch. Yes, the Michelle Branch, along with Jessica Harp. They jokingly nicknamed themselves the Home Wreckers by Michelle Branch's then husband and their bass player, Teddy, because male fans with girlfriends would keep getting distracted by Michelle and Jessica at shows because they're talented, they're beautiful. So they took that name and ran with it, just made sure to shorten it to the Wreckers. We Just Disagree. Here's Billy D.

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2: weather.
3: Here's your myuscountry.com weather forecast. Slight chance of thunderstorms this afternoon. Otherwise, mainly clear skies. Highs level off around 86. South winds 8 to 15 miles an hour. Partly cloudy skies tonight. Chance of thunderstorms. Lows around 71. Slight chance for storms tomorrow. Daytime highs approaching 88. Lots of sunshine. From the Weatherology Weather Center, I'm Staff Meteorologist Megan Mulford. Right now, 78.

popular at weddings, and it never gets old. I Do by Mark Wills. This is Corey Allen. I'm sorry to admit this out loud, but I just have to. I first learned about that song because one of my favorite boy bands at the time, 98 Degrees, had released a pop cover of it. That was in like the very late 90s, probably 99 to be honest with you. And at the time, I was a huge fan of a lot of country music, don't get me wrong, but you know, I was young. I still liked a lot of pop, so 98 Degrees was kind of my jam. Terry Gibbs, Somebody's Knockin'. Somebody.

0: good stuff. Back in a few.
1: This is Minnesota News Network. I'm John Anderson. Congresswoman Kelly Morrison says Congress has the power to intervene if President Trump refuses to back away from his tariff strategy.
2: We are not powerless. And it begs the question yet again, when will the Republican majority stand up to this president and represent the American people? If Trump won't end this trade war, Congress has to.
1: Republican support for the president's broader tariff strategy is centered on protecting U.S. industries and seeking more reciprocal trade. The Minnesota State Fair presented 12 awards this morning to the very best exhibitors at this year's fair. The honorees include the America Wheel, honoring America 250 Ferris Wheel, Big Dog Corn Dogs, Peachy's Baking Company, and Loon Lake Iced Tea. The 12-day Minnesota State Fair runs through Labor Day. This is MNN.
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0: Rolling through your workday favorites, Aaron Tippin. You've got to stand for something. I'm Corey Al with your classic country. And don't forget to take us on the road wherever you go. You can listen online. Coming up in a few minutes, Linda Ronstadt.
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3: Here's your myuscountry.com weather forecast. Slight chance of thunderstorms this afternoon. Otherwise, mainly clear skies. Highs level off around 86. South winds 8 to 15 miles an hour. Partly cloudy skies tonight. Chance of thunderstorms. Lows around 71. Slight chance for storms tomorrow. Daytime highs approaching 88. Lots of sunshine. From the Weatherology Weather Center, I'm Staff Meteorologist Megan Mulford. Right now, 79.
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Linda Ronstadt is a Jill of all trades, if you will. 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She has such a powerful voice. 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I mean, she could do it all. It's Leanne Womack next with a little past Little Rock. On the way, Tracy Lawrence. Thank you for hanging out with me. It's Coryell continuing your classic country.

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My first taste of Texas, that's Ed Bruce on U.S. Country 99.9. Good afternoon, I'm Andrew Lacey. Glad to have you along on this Thursday as we get plenty of great country music coming up. 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
2: Here's your MyUSCountry.com weather forecast. Bright sunshine expected this afternoon, with daytime highs approaching 86. South winds 8 to 15 miles an hour. Partly cloudy skies tonight. Chance of thunderstorms. Lows dip down to about 71. Mainly sunny skies tomorrow. Slight chance of thunderstorms. Highs level off around 88. From the Weatherology Weather Center, I'm meteorologist Megan Mulford. Right now, 79.
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0: the Sugar Tree, a top five hit from 1992 on U.S. Country 99.9. Well, this song has an extensive history, written by a guy by the name of Stan Jones back in 1948, inspired by a story that was told to him when he was a young boy by a Native American down in Arizona. It's been covered many, many times in a variety of styles over the years, but the best-known version came out in 1979 when Johnny Cash released his version of Ghost Riders in the Sky.
1: An old

0: shortly.
1: Wednesday, most direct cattle markets were quiet. Butcher hogs were steady. I'm John Perkins with a Brownfield market update. You better build bigger bins. It's just a suggestion, but regardless, be ready to maximize your per acre profits with MX Series corn by Stein. Stein has yield. Soybeans are down in profit taking, with November beans 7.5 lower at 13.10 and a quarter, and January down 7.75 at 13.25. Corn closed mixed, consolidating. December was down 2.5 at 5.43.5, and March was 2 lower at 5.58 1/4. Live cattle were down and feeders were mixed, waiting for widespread direct business. October live was down $1.90 at 210.17, and December was 1.35 lower at 212.02. October feeders were $1.02 lower at 314.37. And hogs were up, oversold, and due for a sustained bounce. October was 12 higher at 83.77. December was 32 cents higher at 74.32. John Perkins, Brownfield.
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Take it easy. That's Travis Tritt on U.S. Country 99.9. College football season getting underway. The Minnesota Golden Gophers have their first game of the season tonight. They'll be hosting Eastern Illinois this evening. The TV broadcast is a Peacock exclusive, but no subscription needed to listen on the radio. 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Both those stations will have the Gophers tonight as they take on Eastern Illinois with kickoff at 7 o'clock.

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2: Here's your myuscountry.com weather forecast. Bright sunshine expected this afternoon, with daytime highs approaching 86. South winds 8 to 15 miles an hour. Partly cloudy skies tonight. Chance of thunderstorms. Lows dip down to about 71. Mainly sunny skies tomorrow. Slight chance of thunderstorms. Highs level off around 88. From the Weatherology Weather Center, I'm meteorologist Megan Mulford. Right now, 82.

Faith Hill's biggest crossover hit, Breathe, on U.S. Country 99.9. Well, in September of 1989, this song reached number one on the country charts. It was the first single that was released by Keith Whitley's team after he had passed away earlier that year. Here is Keith Whitley, I Wonder Do You Think of Me?

0: 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The classics will return after this necessary detour.
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3: Here's your MyUSCountry.com weather forecast. Bright sunshine expected this afternoon, with daytime highs approaching 86. South winds 8 to 15 miles an hour. Partly cloudy skies tonight. Chance of thunderstorms. Lows dip down to about 71. Mainly sunny skies tomorrow. Slight chance of thunderstorms. Highs level off around 88. From the Weatherology Weather Center, I'm meteorologist Megan Mulford. Right now, 82.
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David Lee Murphy and Dust on the Bottle on U.S. Country 99.9. Well, downloads of the MapQuest app have surged since it recently became the lone map app that refuses to change the name of Lake Ontario. If you remember using MapQuest back in the day, be sure to schedule your annual physical. Here's the Nitty Gritty Dirt Band on U.S. Country.

0: I'm Sean Maloney. The Minnesota Public Facilities Authority today announced $88.6 million in loans and grants for 12 wastewater and drinking water infrastructure projects in 9 cities across the state. Investments will replace nearly 4,000 lead service lines in 3 cities, among other projects. Cities chosen for the loans and grants include Duluth, Ortonville, and Amboy. Minnesota farmers are facing several pressures as harvest approaches. Senator Rob Kupak of Moorhead says high production costs and tariffs are now being compounded by dry conditions.
1: Weather's really dry, and I think right now, you're pretty good in the Red River Valley, that's the number one concern. As I sit here next to a soybean field that is looking really, really yellow, the moisture part is a big concern for them.
0: Kupex's weaker yields could add another challenge to what a difficult farm economy is already. In the Minnesota State Fair, honored a dozen top exhibitors today for outstanding customer service, friendly staff, and overall value. Among the winners are the America 250 Ferris Wheel, Big Dog Corn Dogs, Peachy's Baking Company, and Loon Lake Iced Tea. The Great Minnesota Get-Together continues through Labor Day. 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

0: Kill Clint Black on U.S. Country 99.9. Of course, the Minnesota State Fair continues this week through Labor Day. Today is Seniors Day at the fair. Discounted admission price at the entrance for seniors. It's also Stretch and Stroll Day at Dan Patch Park, where they'll have live musical and dance performances on the outdoor stage throughout the day, as well as some fitness programs as well. And, of course, the big grandstand show tonight is Brad Paisley, along with Jake Worthington and Lacey K. Booth. They will take the stage at 7 o'clock this evening. Should be a great show with Brad Paisley, no doubt going to have some kind of Dolly Parton tribute as part of that performance, since Dolly joined Brad on When I Get Where I'm Going. But that will be tonight at the Minnesota State Fair.
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2: Here's your MyUSCountry.com weather forecast. Slight chance of thunderstorms tonight, otherwise partly cloudy skies. Lows dip down to about 71. South winds 8 to 15 miles an hour. Slight chance of thunderstorms tomorrow. Daytime highs approaching 88, mainly sunny. Mainly clear skies tomorrow night. Lows level off around 68. From the Weatherology Weather Center, I'm Staff Meteorologist Megan Mulford. Right now, 84.
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Jimmy Buffett and Margaritaville on U.S. Country 99.9. Not a bad place to waste away this Labor Day weekend as we get ready for that. Here is the number one country song of the entire year of 1995. Here's John Michael Montgomery. 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

Restless Heart taking us into the 5 o'clock hour on U.S. Country 99.9. 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
3: weather.
4: Here's your myuscountry.com weather forecast. Slight chance of thunderstorms tonight, otherwise partly cloudy skies. Lows dip down to about 71. South winds 8 to 15 miles an hour. Slight chance of thunderstorms tomorrow. Daytime highs approaching 88, mainly sunny. Mainly clear skies tomorrow night. Lows level off around 68. From the Weatherology Weather Center, I'm staff meteorologist Megan Mulford. Right now, 84.
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0: Mama knows that Shenandoah on U.S. Country 99.9. Well, this song gives a shout-out to one of its writers, Steve Goodman, but you might not know that there was also an uncredited writer, as John Prine was a co-writer on this song, but didn't want credit because he thought it was a goofy novelty song and he didn't want to potentially offend the country music community, as it was originally written as a bit of a parody of every country song that Prine and Goodman had heard. And of course, it would come on instead to be dubbed the perfect country and western song. Here's David Allan Coe.
1: Well, it was all that I could do.

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I wrote him back a letter and I told him it was not the perfect country and Western song because he hadn't said anything at all about mama, or trains, or trucks, or prison, or getting drunk.

0: Country Done Right, next.
1: Minnesota News Network, I'm Sean Maloney. Bow fishing isn't just recreation. Advocates say it also helps Minnesota waters by targeting invasive fish species. Kurt Sisch is a bow fishing guide and says carp can have a major impact on lake health.
2: Our target species are rough fish, so it's invasive species like carp that are destructive to the watershed. Carp have a tendency to eat the native fish eggs and plants and displace them, and it's also responsible for a lot of phosphorus that ends up in the water, turning our lakes and rivers green.
1: Sisch says lakes with active bow fishing programs have seen native fish populations rebound as invasive species decline. The DNR is looking for help collecting red pine cones and is sweetening the deal. The agency is now paying $95 a bushel for clean, ripe, closed cones. The seeds are used to grow red pines, Minnesota's state tree. And Minnesota opens the 2026 season tonight, hosting Eastern Illinois at Huntington Bank Stadium. The Gophers are coming off back-to-back 8-5 seasons and will lean on quarterback Drake Lindsey. Head coach PJ Fleck says he's eager to see how this team's younger players respond under the lights. Kickoff is 4-7. This is MNN.
0: The decades that defined country. 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

0: Little Texas on U.S. Country 99.9. Well, when the Green Bay Packers visit the Vikings in week one of the NFL season, they're going to be without at least one fan. A 39-year-old man in Wisconsin has been arrested after he allegedly robbed a bar while wearing, quote, a plush Green Bay Packers robe. According to police, the man left his two young children at home by themselves early last Friday and broke into a place that was not open at the time, so he crawled through a window to get in. The bar's surveillance cameras caught him in the act. Apparently, he was on a bit of a bender because police found him a block away, asleep in the bushes, with a six-pack of White Claw and a bottle of vodka. He's being charged with burglary and two counts of child neglect.
1: I said,

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2: weather.
3: Here's your myuscountry.com weather forecast. Slight chance of thunderstorms tonight, otherwise partly cloudy skies. Lows dip down to about 71. South winds 8 to 15 miles an hour. Slight chance of thunderstorms tomorrow. Daytime highs approaching 88, mainly sunny. Mainly clear skies tomorrow night. Lows level off around 68. From the Weatherology Weather Center, I'm Staff Meteorologist Megan Mulford. Currently, it's 84 degrees.

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Alan Jackson and Papa Top, a cover of a Jim Ed Brown hit from the 60s here on U.S. Country 99.9. Well, this song was written because Buck Owens made the writer mad, or, well, more specifically, the manager of Buck's studio in Bakersfield when Homer Joy was supposed to come in for a recording session with some of Buck Owens' folks, but he kept getting postponed because the Buckaroos were practicing for an upcoming tour. So Homer Joy kept coming back to the studio every day at 8 a.m. only to be told the Buckaroos were busy. He'd have to wait. After several days getting the runaround, he went back to his hotel room, wrote a song about how he didn't care much for a Buck's manager. He ended up playing it for the studio producer one morning. Buck overheard it and decided, hey, that's actually not a bad song. A few years later, Dwight Yoakam would get together with Buck for a cover version of Streets of Bakersfield.

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3: Here's your MyUSCountry.com weather forecast. Slight chance of thunderstorms tonight, otherwise partly cloudy skies. Lows dip down to about 71. South winds 8 to 15 miles an hour. Slight chance of thunderstorms tomorrow. Daytime highs approaching 88, mainly sunny. Mainly clear skies tomorrow night. Lows level off around 68. From the Weatherology Weather Center, I'm staff meteorologist Megan Mulford. Right now, it's 84 degrees.
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This Kiss, Faith Hill on U.S. Country 99.9. Minnesota State Fair continuing up in St. Paul. Brad Paisley, the grandstand performer tonight. That show getting ready to get started here at 7 o'clock, along with special guests Jake Worthington and Lacey K. Booth. Tomorrow night, Hardy will be performing in the grandstand as the Minnesota State Fair continues now through Labor Day. Here's Hank Jr. on U.S. Country.

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1: Minnesota News Network, I'm Sean Maloney. The Minnesota Public Facilities Authority today announced $88.6 million in loans and grants for 12 wastewater and drinking water infrastructure projects in 9 cities across the state. Investments will replace nearly 4,000 lead service lines in 3 cities, among other projects. Cities chosen for the loans and grants include Duluth, Ortonville, and Amboy. Minnesota farmers are facing several pressures as harvest approaches. Senator Rob Kupak of Moorhead says high production costs and tariffs are now being compounded by dry conditions.
2: Weather's really dry, and I think right now you're pretty good on the Red River Valley. That's the number one concern as I sit here next to a soybean field that is looking really, really yellow. The moisture part is a big concern for them.
1: Kupak says weaker yields could add another challenge to what a difficult farm economy is already. In the Minnesota State Fair, honored a dozen top exhibitors today for outstanding customer service, friendly staff, and overall value. Among the winners are the America 250 Ferris Wheel, Big Dog Corn Dogs, Peachy's Baking Company, and Loon Lake Iced Tea. The great Minnesota get-together continues through Labor Day. This is MNN.
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0: Sawyer Brown, their version of The Race Is on U.S. Country 99.9. College football getting underway tonight. The Minnesota Golden Gophers kick off the season at home against Eastern Illinois. Pregame is underway as that is going to kick off at 7 o'clock. You can hear Gopher football tonight and all season long over on our sister stations, KAUS AM 1480 in Austin and Kate Radio 1450 in Albert Lea. Pregame underway right now with kickoff at 7 o'clock for the Gophers and Eastern Illinois.
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2: Here's your myuscountry.com weather forecast. Slight chance of thunderstorms tonight, otherwise partly cloudy skies. Lows dip down to about 71. South winds 8 to 15 miles an hour. Slight chance of thunderstorms tomorrow. Daytime highs approaching 88, mainly sunny. Mainly clear skies tomorrow night. Lows level off around 68. From the Weatherology Weather Center, I'm Staff Meteorologist Megan Mulford. Currently, it's 86 degrees.

It's Dolly here on U.S. Country 99.9, helping us wind things down on this Thursday evening as we head towards 7 o'clock, which means time for me to get out of here. Thanks, as always, for hanging out with us. Glad to have you along. My name's Andrew Lacey. I'll talk to you again tomorrow. We'll leave you this evening with Kenny Chesney here on U.S. Country. Have a great night.